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1: Oamenii de știință din domeniul biomecanicii și-au ales un subiect mai romantic.
2: That our ancestors were kissing as far back as 21.5 million years ago. Humans and Neanderthals had a more romantic relationship than previously thought. 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